0: Hello.
1: Oh, hi. Can I help you today?
0: Yeah, I'd like to make another withdrawal.
1: Again?
0: Yeah, again.
1: Well, as you know by now, there is a substantial penalty for early withdrawal.

Once the Indians were free to live in their own country. 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He took away their land, and only one of them survived.

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Creatures crawl in search of blood to terrorize your neighborhood. And whosoever shall be found without the soul for gain.

0: Before you go, there's something I want you to have.
1: Oh, it's beautiful. But wait a minute, isn't this?
0: Yeah, yes it is.
1: But I thought the old lady dropped it into the ocean in the air.
0: Well, baby, I went down and got it for you.

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I have a friend who should be killed. He'd do it himself, but he's too scared. 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He just complains it isn't fair. 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

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In good time, you will see. A blind man told me once I'm wasting my life. I have a friend whose mind could cure death. But

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I had a dream, was it real? I dreamt a dream in time gone by. A useless dream where you can only dream of. Play forever to dance alone and never die. Stuck in the darkest room in Berlin, by the eyes they play in front. I had a dream about Believe, the name of my new band Believe. I had a dream, we played this wish to dream a wish, Believe.

turns slowly. It's hard to say that I'd rather stay awake when I'm asleep, because my dreams are bursting at the seams.